Ladies and gentlemen, I'd like to say a couple of words about the next song, what it means, because I see there's no text in the program. It's called Svarta rosor, Black Roses, and it is a conversation. The question is put, why are you so sad today? You are always so happy and gay. But the answer is, I am no more sad today than when I seem to you happy and gay, because sorrow has black roses. Then the poet goes on to describe how in his heart a rose tree is growing. The roots are piercing him, and the thorns are tearing him apart, because the roses of sorrow are black as the night.

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Well, where's it at? I don't want you to feel like a failure. I know this hurts.

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If you don't even believe in you, why would you think or expect anybody else that's around you to? I done did things that I regret. I done said things I can't take back. Was a lost soul at a crossroad who had no hope, but I changed that. I spent years

0: rappers. 30 years of hey, 30 years of never, 30 years of maybe, 30 years of later, 30 years of fame, 30 years of hollow, 30 years of sorrow, 30 years of darkness, 30 years of name, 30 years of baggage, 30 years of sadness, 30 years of stagnant, 30 years of change, 30 years of patience, 30 years of suffering, 30 years of torment, 30 years of 30 years of bitter, 30 years of lonely, 30 years of pushing everyone away. You'll never evolve. I know I can change. We are not enough. We are not the same.
1: You don't have the heart.
0: You don't have the strength.
1: You don't have the will.
0: You don't have the faith.
1: You'll never be loved. You'll never be saved.
0: Might as well give up.
1: Not running away.
0: You don't have the guts.
1: You're the one afraid.
0: I'm the one in charge.
1: I'm taking the
0: Reigns.

face into your head. I'll be the kite, you'll be the rock holding me there. Can we escape?